0: Radio Boss.
1: Yo, bro. Senders.
2: Yeah, man.
1: You know what? I feel you, man. I've been through the exact same thing with my girl, man.
2: Tijuna, you ain't never lied.

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2: We are ready.
3: We are ready.
4: We are ready.
5: We're ready.
6: We're ready.
7: We are ready.
8: We are ready.
9: We are ready.
10: We are ready.
11: We're ready.
12: We are ready.
13: We are ready.
14: We are